A beast caged in the heart of a city. The body of his mother rotting in the summer ground. 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He went down south and crossed the border. Left chaos and disorder back there over his shoulder. One morning he awoke in a green hotel with a strange creature groaning beside him. Sweat oozed from its shiny skin. Is everybody in? Is everybody in? Is everybody in? The ceremony is about to begin. Wake up! You can't remember where it was. Have this dream stopped? The snake was pale gold, glazed and shrunken. We were afraid to touch it. The sheets were hot, dead prisons.

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1: 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Your gloves and fan are on the ground. You're getting out of town. You're going on the run. And you're the one I want to come.

I am the Lizard King. Retire now to your tents and to your dreams. Tomorrow we enter the town of my birth. I want to be ready.

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1: 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Mighty, Mighty, Mighty, Mighty, Mighty, Mighty, Mighty, Mighty, Mighty, Mighty, Mighty, Mighty, Mighty, Mighty, Mighty, Mighty, Mighty, Mighty, Mighty, Mighty, Mighty, Mighty, Mighty, Mighty, Mighty, Mighty, Mighty, Mighty, Mighty, Mighty, Mighty, Mighty, Mighty, Mighty, Mighty, Mighty, Mighty, Mighty, Mighty, Mighty, Mighty, Mighty, Mighty, Mighty, Mighty, Mighty, Mighty, Mighty, Mighty, Mighty, Mighty, Mighty, Mighty, Mighty, Mighty, Mighty, Mighty, Mighty, Mighty, Mighty, Mighty, Mighty, Mighty, Mighty, Mighty, Mighty, Mighty, Mighty, Mighty, Mighty, Mighty, Mighty, Mighty, Mighty, Mighty, Mighty, Mighty, Mighty, Mighty, Mighty, Mighty, Mighty, Mighty, Mighty, Mighty, Mighty, Mighty, Mighty, Mighty, Mighty, Mighty, Mighty, Mighty, Mighty, Mighty, Mighty, Mighty, Mighty, Mighty, Mighty, Mighty, Mighty, Mighty, Mighty

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The first violin, Vyacheslav Novak. And of course, the wonderful Plovdiv Philharmonic Orchestra. 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

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What's so confusing?